0: ladies. My mother was one. And that I have in common with every other French-born son.
1: I don't adore a gang of men, but I enjoy a bevy. Upon your lap, who'd want a chap?
2: He'd be too bloody heavy.
1: You're right.
3: I love the ladies. Is that a sin? I can make them gay as Gloucester when the ships come in.
0: I love the ladies. Each one's a poem. I can make them warm as kittens in a Hampshire home.
1: Tempo!
0: Whee!

0: liberties are what my politics demand of me.
1: Hear, hear! Hear, hear!
2: We love the ladies from port to port. Even British girls.
0: But only as a last resort.